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Brothers and sisters and beloved, stay tuned to WFMU. Stay tuned to WFMU, and we will see you next week.

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I honestly think you ought to sit down calmly, take a stress pill, and think things over.

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I'll just do what you tell me to. 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I'll just do what you tell me to. I guess. 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

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The Ode to Billy Joe. 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

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This is Twan and Tumbleweed.

Death Sneaks and Devo on Wake and Bake. Sneaks and Devo. Now time for the real deal, baby. Hey, we're halfway through this thing. I'm glad you're with me. Devo's Uncontrollable Urge, WFU.

J. Dilla on Wake and Bake. 7:35, still alive on this fantastic Friday. Hope you're ready for the weekend ahead. Looking forward to it. I know I am. I miss you guys on the weekend, but got to have a little R&R, right? Charge the batteries. Hey, something fun tonight happening. Burn It Down with Nate K, 9 to midnight. There's guitar rock and then there's major stars. I was just jamming them yesterday on the show. The long-running Boston band, put together by Wayne Rogers and Kate Bigger of Twisted Village Records. According to Nate, they deliver such a massive six-string onslaught that even the drummer sounds like he's shredding. But beneath the maelstrom, one finds classic songs and indelible melodies. Nate Decay and me, and you should be excited to welcome these genuine legends to WFMU for a live session tonight, 9 to midnight, on Burn It Down with Nate K. Johnny Allen not in this morning. In his stead, the great Nat Rowe. That's from 9 to noon today, filling in for John Allen. So no help today. Next week it'll be back. By the way, couldn't rouse to DJ Time Traveler. He'll be back next week, too. It's nice that he's getting his rest. It is. Sunday, Toddaphonic Todd holds court at Monty Hall. That's just beneath me here, 43 Montgomery, downtown Jersey City. Our event space. 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Now, come on down and join us at WFMU's Monty Hall. It's easy to get here. You can take the path over from the city. The doors are going to be at 4:30. This thing's free, too, and the show at 5 p.m. You know it's fun with Toddaphonic Todd. But if you absolutely can't make it, you can listen live on the radio to Jewel Thief. Again, that'll be 5 o'clock, the show from Monty Hall and also on WFMU. And a quick reminder, Joe Magasco and I are going to be doing Trivia Night. That's coming up soon, June 19th. That is a Friday. So we hope you come out and have fun with us. We did it before. It was a stone gas. Maybe you were there for that. We'll be co-hosting. The doors are 7:30. The show is 8 o'clock. 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Again, pencil that in for Friday, June 19th. Music Trivia Night with me and Joe Magasco, okay? Let's play some Polyphonic Spree for you right now.

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2: This is a blank one out of this text. This is a blank one out of this text. This is a blank, this is a blank, this is a blank, this is a blank, this is a blank one out of this text. This is a blank one out of this text. This is a blank one out of this text. This is a blank, this is a blank, this is a blank, this is a blank one out of this text.

cheese, dude. Oh my God, Paul.

I can't do this. I'd rather listen to Sehwan Kim. Rather listen to this, dude. I'm gonna let this one ride out until Jessica takes over at noon. I am Nat Rowe, filling in for John Allen here at WFMU East Orange, WFMU Mount Hope, in New York City and Rockland County at 91.9 FM, online at WFMU.org. Bye-bye. I'll see you later, dog.

0: Once upon a time, when Jesus was walking down his way on earth, he met this man
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0: 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And why do you behave like that?" 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

0: Sorry about that. 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

B-I-C-T-O-B-O-Z-A-R-K. I'm with the E-Vester. Zing, man, a corner, rapper king. Now I am fucking on the mic. No, it's me. Do what I like now. I'm sampling